Neon Gray, Midnight Green is the album from Nico Case that is Wreck on 90.5 The Night. We heard Alexi Murdoch before that with Breathe. Also music in that super long music set, The Straubs. We heard Beach House, Social D, Mama, The Rolling Stones, and Alabama Shakes kicking things all off. Listen, we love long music sets because, well, we love music, which is why we love spending time with you guys and playing all this great music for you. Tara Feely hanging out with you on this Saturday. Thanks so much for spending your Saturday night with me. I hope you had an opportunity to get outside and enjoy this beautiful day. It was the day to be outside. Now, I'm not trying to rub it in. Not everybody has Saturday off or even had this Saturday off. And some of you had some pretty important things to take care of. Some people had work. But even if you got an opportunity now, open the windows because it's just so beautiful out. Just, you couldn't ask for a better day. Now, I hope you enjoyed it because tomorrow is not going to be the same. Tomorrow's forecast, rain. Basically what's going to happen all day. It's just going to be rain. 100% chance of rain, mainly in the afternoon. High of about 67, and we'll get some wind gusts in there too. So, you know, whether you're a football fan or a music fan, Sunday's the day. Either football or 90.5 The Night. You can do both. You know, some people do. I do. And great day to stay indoors if you can. It's just going to rain. Now, Columbus Day, if you've got Columbus Day off, I'm sorry to tell you, it's not going to be a beautiful day to get any outdoor stuff done. It is rain. Yeah, surprising enough. It's rain in the forecast for Columbus Day. And then they're saying mostly sunny skies after the rain clears up a bit. It's going to be about 69 degrees. Now, here's where the rest of the week gets amazing. Tuesday, get ready for this. Sunny, 70. Perfect day. Wednesday, sunny, 75. Another perfect day. Thursday, sunny, though the temperatures do drop 10 degrees. So we get only to about 65 for Thursday. And then Friday, the showers come in again. High of about 65. And they say just for the day. And then we're back to beautiful day for next Saturday. So there you have it. So if you've not had an opportunity to get outside today, stay indoors tomorrow. Football, 90.5 The Night. And then you're going to have to wait till Tuesday to have a beautiful day like today. Not a bad deal. I'm going to get back to the music, by the way. We've got music from Brian Fallon and the Painkillers. They are kicking off this next music set. It's Brookdale Public Radio, 90.5 The Night.

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Not Afraid. That is newer music from Fruition on 90.5 The Night. They Might Be Giants from 2007. Take Out the Trash. The Black Keys from their Peaches album. That's Who's Been Fooling You. Heavy Metal Drummer. Music from Wilco from 2002. And Brian Fallon and the Painkillers, featuring Phil Collin with Somewhere You Shouldn't Be, starting off that set. Tara Feely here. It is Saturday night. Great night to open up the windows and enjoy. And you know what else is great? All the things we got going on here at 90.5 The Night. I mean, everything we do here is great, I think. And that's just, you know, not just my biased opinion. You guys let us know all the time how great you think we are. And I love the feedback. So keep it coming, by the way. I'm totally going off on a tangent, but I'm going to stay here for a hot second because we love feedback, by the way. We got people who still send us letters in the mail, which it's great to old school, like snail mail. We love that. We get your emails. We get your DMs, instant messages, Facebook, Instagram. Thank you so much for sharing the good word, sharing how much you love 90.5 The Night and that you think the music's great and the programming that we do is great. So thank you. Thank you. Thank you. For all of you who share your feedback. So what else is great here is all the late night programming that we've got going on. Each night of the week, there is something different going on for different musical tastes. I know it's late at night, but it's totally worth staying up for. It's only an hour, so you can be asleep by like midnight. Well, I mean, the show's over at midnight and they'll be asleep by like 12:05. My favorites are Classic Rewind that happens on Wednesday nights and then Thursday's Featured Artist of the Week. So this past featured artist was John Mellencamp, who had a birthday, and featured artist of this week coming up, it's the Moody Blues and Justin Hayward. Yeah, so that's our featured artist for this coming Thursday. And Fish, Billy Breathes, the album by Fish. We're going back to Classic Rewind that happens on Wednesday. Love Classic Rewind. 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

0: Beba Doobie.
1: I just love saying the name of their group, Beba Doobie. And that Sun Has Set on 90.5 tonight. Love Beba Doobie. Love the way she named herself. We heard Bodega before that. Jane's Addiction from 1988's Nothing's Shocking album. That's Mountain Song. And Black Puma started off the set with Black Moon Rising. Taking a break at the forecast. We're going to look at that. It's not really promising for tomorrow. I said before, it's just rain. It's a whole lot of rain tomorrow. Maybe some wind gusts could get up to like 30 miles an hour. And then, rain. There's also rain in the forecast for Monday for Columbus Day. If you happen to have the day off, it's not going to be a very pretty day. Though, not as much rain as tomorrow. I will say that. Tuesday's looking pretty awesome. I will share that with you. 70 degrees and sunny, and it gets better because Wednesday is 75 and sunny. It's going to be a beautiful day. Thursday, though still sunny, the temperatures drop about 10 degrees, so we'll hit about 65 for Thursday. And then there's a chance of showers in the forecast for a Friday, and then we're back to beautiful day next Saturday. So there's a stay indoors for tomorrow and just turn up 90.5 tonight just a little bit louder. The neighbors won't mind. I've got super long music set and to kick it all off with the Mountain Goats. We are commercial free and proud of it. 90.5 the night.
2: 3 years on the local circuit, played twice at the county fair, and the second time Ben, our friend who worked the business, and said a guy from a label was there. There were two more like him at the next show, staring us down like hawks. And there was love in the air, and all the money was there, and we were going on tour with Candlebox.

0: Birthday Baby.
1: That is the title track from their album from 2018. That's Billy Hector on 90.5 tonight. They're also from Asbury Park, and we love and celebrate local artists. By the way, we're in the middle of a long set, so I'm getting back to it. Phoebe Bridgers keeps it going. 90.5 tonight.

0: Lover.
1: I love that song. That's Frank Turner. Tape Deck Heart is the name of the album. I love the name of that album. That's from 2013. That is Recovery on 90.5 The Night. Cowboy Junkies before that. New Long Journey Home. That's going back to 2004 with their One Soul Now album. We heard music from Hozier, also music from The Cure, and Phoebe Bridgers started off that long music set. Tara Feely here hanging out with you guys. It's after 9 o'clock. It's Saturday. It's beautiful, and I would love a repeat of a weather forecast for tomorrow, but it's not going to happen. However, there is football in the forecast for tomorrow. I don't know. Sundays are my favorite day off. Absolutely love Sundays. This is my favorite day of the week, and I actually do love a rainy day when I don't have to be anywhere. I don't really love driving in the rain. I think a lot of people feel the same way, but I love a rainy day when I don't have to leave the house. So tomorrow's one of those days. Not that I'm doing anything exciting. Football's on. There's going to be laundry that's going on and taking place on a rainy Sunday. There'll be some house cleaning, you know, getting rid of some of the dust bunnies. All that stuff happens on the Sunday, even though it's my favorite day off. All that stuff happens at my home on a Sunday. It's not really exciting stuff, though, except there's football in the background. And I do certainly love that time of the year and the sound of the rain in the forecast. I love the sound of the rain as long as it's not coming in the window, which is, yeah, you can't open the windows with 30 mile an hour wind gusts, which is also coming tomorrow. If I haven't mentioned that already, that's happening. So, you know, not the kind of thing you want to leave your windows open for because it could blow rain in. So there you have it. I'm giving you more and more reasons not to love tomorrow, but it is Sunday and it is it's another great day. If you're not a football fan, to listen to 90.5 The Night. By the way, if you have to go out, don't forget you can always take us with you. And we always say hello to some new members and new family who listen and find us on the radio dial, because you know friends and family come to visit us, and we have people who move into the area and they're like, we just found this really great radio station. So we always get some new listeners. So hello, hope you're tuning in for the first time and falling in love with 90.5 The Night. Here's more great reason to fall in love with us. I'm going to kick off this next set with Kacey Musgraves. This is Mexico Honey. It's 90.5 The Night.

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3: Chuck Berry was born in October 1926 and didn't score his first hit record until he was 29. 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

2013. That's music from Deer Tick. That is The Dreams in the Ditch on 90.5 The Night, rounding out that set. Fantastic Cat before that. Donnie Takes the Bus. That's Anthony D'Amato, Don DeLago, Brian Dune, Mike Montali of Hollis Brown. So that's all of them together make up Fantastic Cat. That's the Cat Out of Hell album. Slow Pulp before that with Better Man, MIA. That's music from their Kayla album. That's Paper Planes and Mexico Honey, music from Casey Musgraves, starting off the top of that set. Tara Field here, hanging out with you guys on Saturday night. If you have not yet had a chance to head to the website and check out this week's Song of the Week, it is snack time. Can't imagine why you'd stay. That is this week's Song of the Week. If you're not familiar with Song of the Week, where have you been? The Song of the Week is something we feature on a website. This is how we keep you up to date on some really great music, really great artists. 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On the homepage, just scroll down there, you'll see it, Song of the Week. By the way, we change it up every Monday morning. So, yeah, get to the website and check out. You're going to love next week's Song of the Week, too. I'm looking right at it. But I can't share it with you just yet. So go to the website and download this week's Song of the Week. It's snack time. Can't imagine why you'd stay. Though I can imagine why you'd stay with us here at 90.5 tonight, because the music's great. And we know it is because you share that with us. So thanks, thanks for tuning in. I'm getting back to it. I waste no time on this Saturday night. This is Mo and Yellow Tigers. We are commercial free and proud of it. 90.5 The Night.

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I love the name of the song because it's something I say on a fairly regular basis, and my 8-year-old niece reminds me of that. It's OMG. Now, they don't pronounce it like that, or James doesn't pronounce it like that, but I do. It's OMG. That's music from James Brunner on 90.5 The Night. I love that. Somebody, music from the old 97s from their American Primitive album from 2024. 1974, we go back to Big Star with the Back of a Car, and Mo kicked off the set with Yellow Tigers. So I told you about our big 80s edition of music, Bingo Brunch at the Squire. If you happen to come out for that, awesome. I love seeing some of our peeps who listen to 90.5 The Night, and they come out and about, and we see them in public like, oh, you're on the air as well. And I love it. So we do get some radio peeps who come in to the Music Bingo Brunch. The 80s edition was amazing. It was in the middle of a nor'easter, a little crazy, but I promise you, well, I can't really promise you because I'm not Mother Nature, but I'm hoping that our next one there will be no nor'easter. If you still own a pair of bell bottoms, or there, our wide leg pants are back in right now, so we might as well just call them bell bottoms. But if you're not from our generation, they don't call them bell bottoms. These are wide leg pants. What are bell bottoms? It's basically the same thing. Get your bell bottoms and come out to the Squire Branches on November the 1st. It's Music Bingo Brunch. It is disco boogie fever style. Okay. This is it's a fun, great day of music, fun, entertainment. And by the way, the brunch is amazeballs too. So the chefs there and the team all at Branches and the Squire are just amazing. The food's awesome. The doors open at 11:30. Brunch is at noon, and then we music bingo from 1 till 3. If you're a music lover, come on out and have a great time. And we play music bingo. So you get cards with song titles on them. We play music bingo. It's super, super, super fun time. You can win a small prize. And it's all about the music and the fun time. So check that out. 90.5 The Night does not sponsor that event. It is not a 90.5 The Night event, but I am there, and I am 90.5 The Night, or one of the staff here. So I love sharing the stuff that I do publicly, because I always have some fans who are like, where can we see you public? We know you DJ and we know you do stuff. So there's your chance to go and check it out. It is at thesquire.com/events. So check that out. It's November the 1st. I'm getting back to the music. This is Leon Bridges. I'm going to kick off a law music set here. This is Light the Way. It's 90.5 The Night.

Sudeikis and Forever Half Mast on 90.5 The Night, rounding out that long set. We also heard Simon Garfunkel from 1966, I Am a Rock. That's from the Sounds of Silence album. The Weeknd giving us Gasoline, Fleetwood Mac from the famous Rumors album from 1977, Never Going Back Again, and Billy Strings with Burn the Other End on 90.5 The Night. Tara Field here. It's after 10 o'clock already, which means I have a very short window of time left. We're just under an hour, which is great. I'm gonna cram in some really great stuff this hour. I'm going to give you music from Radiohead. I heard Fake Plastic Trees driving home today, and I was like, oh, how much I love that song. I haven't heard that in a while, but I love that. STP also coming up this final hour with me. Kurt Vile as well. Hot Dress, Nick Lowe, and a whole lot more. I want to take an opportunity to thank our members, as I always do. If you listen to me regularly, you know that I always thank our members here at 90.5 The Night. You are a large reason why you're still able to hear us spin into tunes on the radio dial because of your donations. There are a lot of many other organizations, a lot of other places where you could donate your money, and many of you do. 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It's like a big family here at 90.5 The Night, and just, you know, being, you know, I know I'm not talking to people, well, I mean, unless you take me with you, because you can stream us, but I feel like when I'm chatting here on the air that I really am talking to my friends and neighbors in the Monmouth and Ocean County area. So we are a community here, and thank you so much, and we're reminded of that. If you are a family member and you came to the event on Thursday to say happy retirement to Rich, all the amazing members who were there. And it's just like, it is. It's like seeing old friends, right? It is a community here. We love music. We love community. And we love you guys. So if you're thinking about becoming a member of our big family, 90.5thenight.org is where you can check out all of the details. 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We cannot, we can't celebrate 50 amazing years without you. And to thank you, we just keep playing you great music. Like Pete Yorn, who's going to kick off this next set. 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

That is music from Yard Act. That is New Beginnings on 90.5 The Night. We heard Wilder Woods with Hide Anymore. That's Bear Barnett of Need to Breathe, by the way. Slumber Party, music from Bridget Calls Me Baby. Radiohead with House of Cards and Pete Yorn. That's from All the Beauty album. That is All the Time, starting off that set. Hey, if you're an avid listener of Acoustic Cafe on Sunday mornings, it's a great way to start off your Sunday morning, especially tomorrow morning, because it's going to rain all day. Sit back, relax, make some coffee, whatever your favorite morning beverage is. Mine's coffee. Have to have coffee. And otherwise, I can't function. And then sit back, relax. 2 full hours of Acoustic Cafe. And our studio guest this week is Margaret Glassby. So that happens Sunday morning at 9 a.m. And I am not trying to rush your Saturday. There's still plenty Saturday left and still more great music coming at you. Much like this song. Watch My Moves is the name of the album from Kurt Vile back in 2022. I say back, but you know, it was almost 5 years ago, which is kind of crazy. Like Exploding Stones kicks off this next set. We are commercial free and proud of it. 90.5 The Night.

0: Tune in to 90.5 The Night's Box of Blues, Sunday from 10 till midnight. It's where the rhythm and soul of the blues is still alive and well. 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

Brian Kay and the Parkway featuring Lily Hyatt on 90.5. Tonight, that's Roses and Kerosene. That's the title track from the album. Lily Hyatt, by the way, is the daughter of John Hyatt. Love me some John Hyatt. And of course, he would keep the musical blood going with his daughter. That's Brian Kay and the Parkway featuring Lily Hyatt on that one. STP before that, 1996, with Trippin' on a Hole in a Paper Heart. We heard Brandi Carlile with Diane Day and Like Exploding Stones. That is Kurt Vile starting off that set. I've got David Bowie. This is one of my favorite songs. I think it's very underrated. This song, it's from the Let's Dance album. I think Let's Dance was the bigger, it most definitely was the bigger hit. But one of my favorite songs from David Bowie, other than Let's Dance, is Modern Love. And I've got that coming up for you. I don't really have a whole lot of time left, so I'm just going to shut up and play some great stuff here. This is Hot Dress. It's Brookdale Public Radio. It's 90.5 The Night.

Courtney Barnett with Dead Fox on 90.5 The Night. We heard Nick Lowe before that with So It Goes. Show Me the Part music from Hot Dress. They're from New Brunswick, by the way. We love and we celebrate local artists. And I got a few more to close out this hour to include one of my favorite tunes from David Bowie, Modern Love. But I do have to say goodbye to you. Your radio daddy is here and itching to get set up for FM Flashback. That happens at 11 o'clock. Tomorrow, everybody, it's going to be rain. And if you haven't heard, it's going to be rain and very windy also. So put the umbrellas away because I didn't do it during the nor'easter and my umbrella broke. So there you have it. It's all Tyra's fault. So put the umbrella away, stay indoors, listen to 90.5 The Night, maybe throw football on in the background if you're like me, love to watch it while I'm doing other things. And if you just hate football altogether, just turn up 90.5 The Night then. Have a great day tomorrow. Enjoy it. Make the best of this rainy Sunday and have a great week. We have weather in store for Tuesday to Thursday. It's going to be really awesome, sunny temperatures in the 70s and mid-60s, so enjoy it. And then I'll see your kids back here next Saturday, same time, same place. Now, I'm going to shut up and say goodnight to you. Stay tuned for your radio daddy at 11 o'clock. I got Medium Build and David Bowie to close out the hour. It's Tara Feely. I'm out. It's 90.5 The Night.

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Happy birthday to Charles Edward Anderson Berry, born October 18th, 1926, in St. Louis, Missouri.

treatises remain to be written why Chuck Berry's guitar, rather than Jerry Lee Lewis's piano, became the foundation upon which rock and roll was built. But by the early 1960s, the template had been set, and the result exported across the ocean to England. The Beatles and Stones made their bones, covering Choice Chuck, but the British invasion as a whole subscribed to John Lennon's quip that, if you tried to give rock and roll another name, you might call it Chuck Berry. The Animals recorded a handful of Berries, including the obscurity How You've Changed from their second LP, Animal Tracks. The Kinks kicked off their self-titled debut with another rarity, Beautiful Delilah, while a few years later the Faces made Memphis their own, thanks to the hint of pathos Rod Stewart invested in his delivery. The Beatles included Berry's declaration of rock attitude Roll Over Beethoven in their earliest club sets and finally recorded it in 1963 for their second LP. A decade later, a collection of their musical acolytes rotated Ludwig one more time.

0: John Lennon's Rock and Roll was recorded as a legal throwaway during a time of personal turmoil for the singer. But its return to the basics resulted in one of the ex-Beatles' most relaxed and engaging solo discs, evidenced by its cover of You Can't Catch Me, one of two Barryisms on the platter. It appeared in 1975, 2 years after the Fab Four-influenced Electric Light Orchestra, led by Jeff Lynne, offered their own take on Barry by the Beatles' Roll Over Beethoven. I'm your radio daddy. 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
0: Chuck Berry came relatively late to the music game. Born into a middle-class family, he showed early talent but was sidetracked by a prison term for armed robbery before settling for a time into a factory job and married life. He made extra money playing guitar in local bars, where he met up with his eventual piano player, Johnny Johnson, who urged him to go to Chicago. Berry took his advice, hooked up with Chess Records in the Windy City, and had his first hit at the age of 29.

measure of Chuck Berry's songwriting skill is that his lesser-known works are often as accomplished as his classics. Joan Jett and the Blackhearts cut the barn burner Tulane on their 1988 album Up Your Alley. Considerably more popular was Berry's first hit record from 1955, a remake of the country ditty Ida Red titled Maybelline. British boogie masters Foghat bludgeoned it into submission on their 1972 debut disc. Elvis is credited with building rock and roll by adding rhythm and blues to the country and gospel on which he had been raised. But Chuck Berry was simultaneously cross-pollinating in the opposite direction, introducing white hillbilly sounds to the black blues he churned out for dancers in roadhouses around St. Louis. The result, like Presley's greatest early efforts, crossed color and generation.

Roots Rockers go to town on Chuck Berry Country R&B Hybrids. Bob Seger and the Silver Bullet Band take it to Jackrabbit Slims and beyond with their interpretation of C'est la vie, you never can tell. And the band head back to Memphis, an outtake from their 1973 all-covers collection, Moondog Matinee. 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The simplicity of Chuck Berry's songwriting is part of its genius and its staying power. Containing enough rhythm and grit to satisfy headbangers and blues bashers, his tunes are also infused with the wit and melody that make them attractive to pop

0: Kodachrome is not a Chuck Berry song, but it did make a perfect segue into Maybelline for Simon & Garfunkel at their epical 1981 reunion in Central Park. Across the continent, all-American girl Linda Ronstadt, from a prominent Tucson family of German-English-Mexican extraction, celebrated her roots on Back in the USA, released in 1978 at the height of her run as the most popular female vocalist in the country. The album Living in the USA was her third consecutive number one and was the first record in history to ship double platinum for sales of 2 million copies before its release. I'm your radio daddy. We leave it to three guitar legends to have the final word on Chuck Berry when FM Flashback resumes in a moment.
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0: Though a workmanlike guitar player himself, Chuck Berry amassed a grab bag of riffs and licks that would become sacred scripture for the generations of aspiring axemen to come.

As I was motivating back towards town, I seen a Cadillac sign. It said, no money down. So I eased on my brake, and I pulled up there in the drive. I gunned up my motor, and then I walked on inside. The dealer came down. He said, man, trade that Ford. I can put you in a car that will eat up the road. Now, you just tell me what you want, and then sign this line. I have it brought right to your house.

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0: Three guitar greats acknowledge the source. Johnny Winter included Chuck Berry's 30 Days on Saints and Sinners, his second release after coming back from heroin addiction. And Sky Dog Duane Allman cut a version of No Money Down intended for an unreleased solo album. Saving the best for last, the most incendiary version of Chuck Berry's most famous composition comes from Jimi Hendrix's May 30th, 1970 gig at the Berklee Community Center. Surprisingly, it's one of the few recorded times in his career that Hendrix ever played that cornerstone of the rock guitar repertoire, Johnny B. Goode. Well, boys and girls, we hope you've enjoyed this week's serving of One Dozen Berries. Thanks for listening to FM Flashback. And if you haven't done so already, please consider becoming a member of 90.5 The Night. Until next time, I'm your radio daddy reminding you that ignorance of your culture is not considered cool.
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Our Jersey Shore gem, Bruce Springsteen there with Rosalita, come out tonight. You're listening to 90.5 The Night. I'm your DJ AJ. Happy to be here with you this morning. The church brought you Tantalize, and at the top of the hour was Arctic Monkeys with Why'd You Only Call Me When You're High. Here's Dinosaur Jr., Several Got Away, Brookdale Public Radio.

0: artists and fans are still paying tribute to John Prine, the songwriting mailman from Maywood, Illinois, even though he never had a hit single.
1: I didn't want a hit. 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So you're never going to be as good as that hit. So if you don't have a hit, you got longevity.
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Going shopping by the Strokes. 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That's their newest record, Reality Awaits, their first album in 6 years since their 2020 record, The New Abnormal. So super exciting new Strokes music. Love to hear it. Tyler Ballgame brought you Live It Down, The Who, My Generation, and Dinosaur Jr. kicked us off at the top there with Several Got Away. Here's Lissy with Night Moves. Keep listening to 90.5 The Night.

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Ness and the Swagmatics from Asbury Park, bringing you the energy off their track Love Game there. 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Sneaker Pimps brought you Six Underground, Brittany Howard, Prove It To You, and Lissy at the top with Night Moves. Here's the Tide Bends, another Jersey Shore band from Asbury Park. It's Advice. Keep listening to 90.5 The Night.

That was Get Off This by Cracker. 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If you're looking for something to do in the fall, you can always check out wbjv.org/communitycalendar and go to our events page. Maybe later today, you'll be in your fall festivities mood. There is the Donellan Harvest Fest, the 14th annual one happening in Washington Park, Donellan, New Jersey, from 11 a.m. to 4 p.m., and it is a afternoon of a bunch of fun and activities completely for free. Free admission, free street parking, and it will feature artists and crafters from around the Garden State, food, music, pumpkin decorating, pie contests, fitness demos, just a bunch of entertainment throughout the afternoon. So you can check that out on our event page, but that's in Washington Park. And at the top of that set, just before, was the Tide Bends. It's an Asbury Park band. That was their track Advice, and this is their latest release at the beginning of October, an EP titled All of the Time. So we love our local artists and Jersey Shore bands. Buffalo Traffic Jam up next. Keep listening to 90.5 The Night. There's a

It's John Easdale on 90.5 The Night. That was Gotta Get Up, a single by Future Islands. That was Glimpse. Beamadoobie, she plays bass. The Pogues with Dirty Old Town. And at the top of the set was Buffalo Traffic Jam, Luckiest Man Alive off their record, Pictures of You. Here's new Fontaines, D.C., 90.5 The Night.

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Robert Green. You're listening to 90.5 The Night. Happy Landing brought you The River, The Revivalists with Heartstop, one of their tracks off of their latest Get It Honest. Throwback Snow Patrol, kicking it back to 2006 with Shut Your Eyes. And at the top there was New Fontaines, D.C. with Marianne. Here's Mama, I Want You Fever. Keep listening to Brookdale Public Radio.

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1: 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When I'm

Love Me Not, Grace Potter here on 90.5 The Night. I'm your DJ AJ, bringing you the tracks this morning. Idols brought you Gift Horse, Harvey Danger with Flagpole Sitta, and at the top, it was Mama with I Want You Fever. I'm going to spin you some Eddie 9V. 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

That's Elvin Bishop, Fooled Around and Fell in Love. Slow Dive was before that off of their record, Everything is Alive. It was their track Kisses. And at the top was Eddie 9V with Blowing Up. Greg Freeman, Indu, up next here on Brookdale Public Radio. It's a new one.

That was, I believe, the Grip Weeds here on 90.5 The Night. I'm your DJ AJ, bringing you all of the music this early morning. Girl in Red was just before that off of the record. If I Could Make It Go Quiet, that was a track, I'll Call You Mine, solo female artist. Girl in Red, yes, I feel like Girl in Red, every time I listen and hear Girl in Red in the fall, it really fits the mood every time. Such a good fall slash October artist to listen to. Just really ties into like that autumn energy, and I love it every time. It's very soothing to hear, especially this time of year. The Jesus and Mary Chain brought you Just Like Honey. Leon Bridges with Steam and New Greg Freeman was at the top with Indu. Here's Maggie Rose. Keep listening to Brookdale Public Radio.

0: It's Rob Reinhart, your host for Acoustic Cafe. 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We also have some fun covers just released, and our in-studio guest for the week will be Margaret Glasby. 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

from South Jersey. That was a band called Smash Palace. That was Poor Man's Paradise on Brookdale Public Radio. Violet Grohl was before that, off of Be Sweet to Me, was the song Thumb. This is actually the daughter of Dave Grohl from Foo Fighters. Well, fun fact. Nicole Atkins, singing in the mirror, The Cooks Brought You, She Moves in Her Own Way. And at the top, it was Maggie Rose with Weekend Lover. Here's Grizzly Bear. 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

about some new personal trainer for you. That was Moping on Brookdale Public Radio. I'm your DJ AJ, bringing you all the music this early hour. Fleetwood Mac, was before that with their song Hypnotized. Big Thief brought you Simulation Swarm. And at the top, it was Grizzly Bear with 2 Weeks. Here's some role model for you. High Hopes 3000 on 90.5 The Night.

Atlantic Highlands. That was Cranston Dean, Golden Cage. You're listening to 90.5 The Night, Sunvolt with Drown, and Role Model at the top with High Hopes 3000. Here's Devin Gilfillian, Black Dog Rabbit Hole.

That was the Raconteurs bringing us Old Enough. You're listening to 90.5 The Night. Paul Westerberg was before that with Boring Enormous. Radiohead with Airbag. Silk Sonic, Leave the Door Open, a track that features Bruno Mars and Anderson .Paak. And Devin Gilfillian at the top with Black Dog Rabbit Hole. Here's some Goose up next. Good Times, End Times off of Big Modern. 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

It's Brookdale Public Radio. That was Ben Otwell, Shoreline, The Lemon Twigs, Look for Your Mind, Vel Emich with Upright and Breathing, Gorillaz brought you Feel Good, Inc. with De La Soul, and Goose was at the top with Good Times, End Times. How about some Lucy Dacus? It's a single called Kissing Lessons. Keep listening to Brookdale Public Radio.

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Portdale Public Radio. That was U2, Silencio, off of their record, Carnaval de Luz, which translates to Carnival of Light in Spanish. Wonder Horse brought you Purple, Van Morrison with Astral Weeks, and at the top of the set was Lucy Dacus with her single Kissing Lessons. Here's some Havdi for you. You Will Go Far on 90.5 The Night.

There was the Lumineers with Cleopatra. You're listening to 90.5 The Night. Joni Mitchell brought you You Turn Me On, I'm a Radio. And Havdi with You Will Go Far. Here's Echo and the Bunnymen. 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

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You're listening to 90.5 The Night, Brookdale Public Radio. I'm your DJ AJ, and I'm bringing you all the music this early, early morning. Good morning. If you're going heading to work or just driving, it's early. So I hope you have your cup of coffee with you, and I hope the sun does come in. It's been chilly recently. The temperature's finally been dropping. I mean, it is October, so that's perfectly fine. I mean, I like my flannel weather, but I feel like, and like you could disagree, but I feel like a lot of people are like this, where it's summer and we're like, it's nearing the end of the summer, it's just way too hot, and we're like, oh my gosh, I wish it was the fall already, I can't wait for the fall, and we're anticipating it, and the fall gets here and the winter gets here, and then it's just like way too cold, and we're immediately taking back our words and wishing that it was summer again. Well, what kind of person are you? Are you more of a summer person, a fall person? I'd say I lean more towards the fall, but it's just been back and forth, like, between hot and cold, and I'm just, oh my goodness, it needs to settle, you know? George Harrison brought you Any Road, Rage Against the Machine, Killing in the Name. The XX brought you Islands, and at the top of the set, it was Echo and the Bunnymen, Brussels is Haunted. Here's New Placebo with the track Helen Keller. Keep listening to 90.5 The Night.

0: with all this great new music out there, it's sometimes hard to keep track of it all. That's where Fresh Tracks comes in. Join me, Jeff Raspy, as I spin some of the most recent releases from the major labels, DIY artists, and some homegrown talent from right here on the Jersey Shore. 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
2: Woo!

That's Chauffeur by the Womack Sisters here on Brookdale Public Radio. Anderson East brought you Girlfriend, Jesse Malin with Rudy Can't Fall, Jimmy World, a classic, The Middle. And at the top of the set was Placebo with their latest single, Helen Keller. And here's Tegan and Sarah. It's Closer. Turn this one up, dance around. 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

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He rides her low on the hip, on the side he's got bound for glory. He'll

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That was American Aquarium here on Brookdale Public Radio. History repeats itself. You're listening to 90.5 The Night. I'm your DJ, AJ, bringing you all of the music this early morning. It is early. I hope you have your morning coffee, or if you're not a coffee person, your energy drink? I don't know. What kind of energy drinks do you guys like? I think Celsius is probably my favorite energy drink, but in the morning, it's gotta be coffee. Gotta be coffee. You listen to Casey Musgraves, Dry Spell, Bruce Springsteen, Lost in the Flood, and Tegan and Sarah at the top with Closer. Here's Death Cab for Cutie, Stone Over Water on Brookdale Public Radio.

Nash, Can't Stop. 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Waddle? Whoa. What did I just say? That was crazy. I don't think I've ever tongue-twisted the word water before. Stone over water. Oh, goodness. It's early. Here's Eels, cap in hand. Keep listening to 90.5 The Night.

Living Color here on 90.5 The Night. That's Behind the Sun, as well as Badly Drawn Boy, Silent Sigh. What a great tune. That was from a movie that stars Hugh Grant, as a matter of fact, about a boy. New music up now from Kings of Leon. This song, My Whole World, dropped about a week or two ago. It is from their new album called Oh My Beloved, here on Brookdale Public Radio.

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The track from a couple years back is called Dust. We also heard TV Stars, Reality Check, and Forever King Clark, a band out of Asbury Park. They've got a new single out called So Afraid to Fall in Love. 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Don't You Eva from Spoon and their album called Gaga, Gaga, Gaga. I've been loving saying the name of that album since 2007. My Whole World, that is new music from Kings of Leon in there too. I'm Tom Brennan. Thanks for hanging out with me on this Sunday morning. Coming up at 9 o'clock, Rob Reinhart has in the studio a guest by the name of Margaret Clasby. You know, may know Margaret's music. We play it here on 90.5 The Night. We also play Fontaine's DC. Here's Favorite on Brookdale Public Radio.

0: It's Rob Reinhart, your host for Acoustic Cafe. On the next program, we're going to have new music from Beck and Biba Doobie, Rhiannon Giddens, and a debut from June McDoom. We also have some fun covers just released, and our in-studio guest for the week will be Margaret Glasby. That and more next time on Acoustic Cafe.
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Garage Days is that new tune from them. Group Loves Hello. We heard a little Bob and Earl doing that Harlem Shuffle. And then we hear from Fontaines, D.C. with Favorite here on 90.5 The Night. Thanks for hanging out on this Sunday morning with Turnstile up now. Here is Doll.

Getting a little bit deeper into the Miami is True record from Elvis Costello with a mystery dance. Bleachers, We Should Talk. Did you check your phone when that song was playing? And Doll from Turnstile here on 90.5 The Night. Music on the way from Cheap Trick, also The Sacred Souls, Pearl Jam. And here's Cage the Elephant's new tune, Beaches in Tennessee.

That album has zero skips. That is, of course, from Pearl Jam's 10 record and Black. Pearl Jam originally was named Mookie Blaylock, and then they had to change their name from Mookie Blaylock to Pearl Jam, Mookie Blaylock, the basketball player. But they did name the album 10 after Mookie Blaylock's number. His jersey number. New music from Panda Bear and Sonic Boom. We heard A Question of When. And here's another new track from The Sacred Souls. It's Any Old Fool.

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at Slapdragon and already won here on 90.5. And I don't forget, coming your way at 9 o'clock this morning, Acoustic Cafe with Margaret Clasby. She's going to be Rob's in-studio guest, so make sure to check that out. We heard Pete Townsend before Slapdragon, Behind Blue Eyes, Water Cooler from Granddaddy. We also heard Surrender, the classic from Cheap Trick, as well as The Sacred Souls, that soul-y sound with Any Old Fool here on 90.5. The night. Here's a band that, like The Sacred Souls, is kind of, sounds retro but really isn't. Here's brand new music from Lake Street Dive, and You're Never Around.

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Alabama Shakes back together again, and I feel hope coming here on 90.5 The Night. All We Ever Knew from the head and the heart in that set, as well as Semi-Charmed Life. It was Third Eye Blind, Fly from Chicano Batman, and Lake Street Dive. They've got a new song out now called You're Never Around, and we are glad to play it and proud to play it here on Brookdale Public Radio. Here's Sun Little.

In Utero. It was Nirvana here on 90.5. Nirvana's third record? Third record? Bleach? Never mind. And yeah, okay. Serve the Servants here on 90.5 tonight. And then Stoned Love from Sun Little. So you got to peek into what my brain looks like. Sorry. Here's McG. And are you looking up? Don't forget, coming your way at 9 o'clock, I should say, is Acoustic Cafe. Here's McG. And are you looking up here on 90.5 tonight?

Uno, dos, one, two, tres, cuatro.

0: For over two decades, the Brookdale Haunted Theater has become an annual tradition around the state. 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

Dinosaur Jr. They have a new album out called They Are Near, and this is the second single from that record, Everything at Once. Girlfriend is Better from Talking Heads. Little Porno for Pyros in there as well. Agua, they released a single, Agua, back in 2023. Shattered from the Stones, and then Beck with Runaway. Again, that is something brand new from Beck here on 90.5 The Night. Thanks for hanging with me on this Sunday morning. Here's Biba Doobie with Sun Has Set.

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1: The lead singer of The Killers every once in a while likes to do his own thing, and there's plans here on 90.5 The Night. We heard from New Jersey native Pete Yorn and Capri, Don't Run Wild. That was the Del Fuegos, Go from Black Keys, and we also heard Biba Doobie with Sun Has Set, the new single from Biba Doobie here on 90.5 The Night. Here's Indigo D'Souza. It's Smog. It's Brookdale Public Radio.

Alice in Chains. It's 90.5 The Night with Sea of Sorrow and Smog from Indigo D'Souza. My name's Tom Brennan. Thanks for hanging with me. We've got music on the way from Orville Peck, Leon Bridges, and here's Val Emmick's new one, Upright and Breathing.

That's Orville Peck. Too little, too late here on 90.5. And we also heard from Elton John and Levon from Mad Men Across the Water, which is celebrating an anniversary real soon, 55 years. It came out in 1971. I could do that math. I could also tell you that coming up at 9 o'clock, it's Acoustic Cafe. Marco Clasby will be Rob's in-studio guest, so you want to make sure to stick around for that. As we hear some new music from Leon Bridges. I love this tune. Light the Way here on 90.5 The Night.

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Hannah Cohen. That is a tune from her called Mountain here on Brookdale Public Radio. That was, I believe she wrote that song because she went away to where she would kind of hang out as a kid, and she wrote the record while she was out in the mountain area, I would presume. Perhaps not written in a Home Depot, medium build, and his tune called, well, Home Depot. Bizarre Love Triangle from New Order and Leon Bridges, Light the Way here on 90.5 The Night. I don't know if you guys had a chance to check out Social D that played the summer stage. Probably about a month or so ago. Here's tonight, their new tune on Brookdale Public Radio.

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Amsterdam. That is Back of a Truck. It's Brookdale Public Radio. It's 90.5 tonight. Don't forget, coming your way at 9 o'clock, it's Acoustic Cafe with Rob Reinhart. We also heard Ho Hey from Lumineers, The Magnificent Seven. Yes, indeed, The Clash on Brookdale Public Radio. 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And here's Courtney Barnett.

That's the Wallflowers on Brookdale Public Radio. God says nothing back. And Avant Gardner from Courtney Barnett. All right, folks, I am out of here. Margaret Clasby is going to be Rob's in-studio guest for Acoustic Cafe this morning. Coming up in just a little bit. Here's Queens of the Stone Age with Nikki Lane. It's Easy Street on Brookdale Public Radio.

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2: Acoustic Cafe. I'm your host, Rob Reinhardt. This time, New Beck, Winona, the band This Is Lorelei, Tiny Habits, Biba Doobie, reimagining Duran Duran, plus in studio guest, Margaret Glasby.
3: I actually am not much of a performer, but I am a musician. I'm not much for like song and dance in a way, but I love playing songs for people and having that connection.
2: 10 years ago, Margaret Glasby emerged with an album called Emotions and Math. It was an angular, edgy rock record that Glasby produced herself. Over the years, working with different producers, the sound changed on each record as her songwriting got sharper. She's just released her fourth album called I Am Both. This time, she's teamed with singer, songwriter, and famed producer Joe Henry, who brought along his trusted team of musicians that he's worked with for decades. The result is a stripped-down album that showcases Glasby's unique songwriting like never before. We will hear some of the new songs and talk with Margaret Glasby in a few minutes when she joins us as our in-studio guest. And we're going to start things out today with the late Dolly Parton and some friends. The first comes from the second Norah Jones album called Feels Like Home. Back in 2004, people were wondering how the young Norah Jones could possibly follow up the wildly successful debut, Come Away With Me. Feels Like Home delivered again and contained this great duet with Dolly Parton called Creepin' In on acoustic.

bit of fun there. Something just released from the late Dolly Parton, joining as a guest with the First Ladies of Bluegrass, being Allison Brown, Becky Buller, Sierra Hall, Missy Raines, and Molly Tuttle. It comes from a tribute album to the Stanley Brothers called Where the Soul Never Dies. And that is coming ahead of next week's induction into the Country Music Hall of Fame for the Stanley Brothers. The album honors 80 years of influence of the Stanley Brothers. Of course, Dolly Parton passed away at the age

Paint the Picture is new from Aaron Fraser. If that name is familiar, you may know him as the songwriter, producer, drummer, member of Duran Jones and the Indications, and a prolific solo artist as well. There is a new EP coming out on October the 30th, which is called Corners, which will have more new work with lots of collaborators with Aaron Fraser. And then before that, it was Molly Tuttle with an acoustic version of a song that was on last year's album, So Long, Little Miss Sunshine, Story of My So-Called Life. There is a new acoustic EP of songs from that album, which is out just now. The Philadelphia-born and now Nashville-based singer and songwriter Devin Gilfilliam was our in-studio guest a few weeks ago. You can hear that visit in our archives at acafe.com. Devin also, of course, played some stripped-down versions of songs from that album, like this one called Hold On. Devin Gilfilliam live here at Acoustic Cafe.

0: The album Time Will Tell from Devin Gilfillian has the full-on version of that song called Hold On, Hourglass. The album is the result of 10 very productive years making friends and creative partnerships in Nashville, where Devin currently makes his home. You can hear that at acafe.com in our archives from a few weeks back. And ahead on Acoustic Cafe, we have reimagining Duran Duran and our in-studio guest this week, Margaret Glasby.
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0: The consummate 80s hitmakers, Duran Duran actually had one of their biggest hits in the 1990s. If you remember all of those hits from the early to mid 80s, Duran Duran seemed unstoppable. But nothing ever is. And by the late 1980s, the world had moved on to grunge and the band had lost steam. Band members were dealing with personal issues, considering other options. Simon Le Bon thought it might be time to just step away from music entirely. But the thing that revived them was this song, Ordinary World, produced in a home studio from the band's guitarist, and it would eventually appear on their 1993 self-titled album and become one of their biggest hits. Now, nearly 35 years later, comes this new version of Ordinary World from Vitamin String Quartet, known as VSQ, and acclaimed vocal trio, Girl Named Tom. VSQ has done over 300 albums, including reimagining the works of Frank Ocean, SZA, Bjork, and Taylor Swift. Girl Named Tom came to be in 2019, but the three siblings, Becca, Caleb, and Joshua Lighty, have been singing together all their lives. And here's their new take on Ordinary World on Acoustic Cafe.

0: Those two groups are actually going to be touring together. VSQ, Vitamin String Quartet, along with the trio called Girl Named Tom. And that is their new version of the 35-year-old classic from Duran Duran, Ordinary World, on Acoustic Cafe. Margaret Glaspie joins us this week in the studio. Margaret made her official debut a decade ago. At the time, Emotions and Math marked the arrival of an indie rock artist armed with sharp songs and a keen wit. That type of songwriting has become sharper still with time, but each album has presented those songs in very different ways, sonically speaking. This year, Glaspie released her fourth album called I Am Both. And this time, Margaret is working with singer, songwriter, and famed producer Joe Henry. Joe has worked with legends from Alan Toussaint to Joan Baez, Bonnie Raitt to Solomon Burke, but he also works with contemporary songwriters. And he and Glaspie formed an immediate bond. Joe also brought along pianist Patrick Warren, percussionist Jay Belarus, and bassist Ross Gallagher, guys that he's been working with for decades, creating a stripped-down album further highlighting Margaret Glaspie's new songs. To talk about creating those new songs and the interesting circumstances for this new set, Margaret Glaspie joins us this week as our in-studio guest.
1: I want to start with something that I've been talking about with people here a lot last couple of years. I finally got into it myself. You did too. Breaking with social media as a way to get clarity in your own mind. And as a creator, it's very important that you know that the things that you're creating are truly what you're thinking and not some amalgam of what you're thinking and what all of this extra input is in your feed.
2: It was hard. It was like addiction, I think. It's very, I think it is addiction. I think like phone use becomes addiction very quickly. And so, no, it was difficult, and it's always like it always took different forms of like deleting social media several times, and then it coming back, and then deleting it again, it coming back, and then finally like breaking ties with it. So, yeah, it was not easy to do.
1: Did the clarity that we're talking about here that you were after, did that take time to sink in?
2: I think so. I mean, yeah, I was privy to it being bad for me probably the minute it touched my hand. I think there's just a kind of a instant gratification that's linked in to things like Instagram that I think we're probably pretty conscious of the minute we start using it. Like we kind of know it's maybe a little bad for us, but we don't quite know the depths of it initially. I think that even when I was actively on those platforms, it felt like bad for me, even when I was consciously like using it all the time. Then when I started to walk away from it, I was just aware of how much I wanted to go back onto it. Mm. And that started to give me clarity of like, oh yeah, my brain is pretty addicted to this and I'm in kind of a rough spot with it. So I think it's probably time to totally cut ties with it. Yeah, I had some aha moments of like seeing, oh, like my brain's kind of returning back to my body. I feel a little more integrated with my body. It's like, it's almost like you just gives, there is a part of it that's compulsive and really addictive. And then it's just like as much attention as you want to give to it is really all that it is. It's almost conflicting sometimes for me. And I mean, I have friends that come to me sometimes now of thinking about like, I'm thinking about getting off of it. And like, how do I do it? It's like support group stuff, you know?
1: Yeah.
2: In some ways, it's good to give it airtime because it's good to talk about these things because it's hard. And I think that people are really struggling with it. And then at the same time, I don't want to give it more attention because it's already taken up so much of my attention that it's almost like discussing the difficulties of it. It kind of like dredges it back up in a certain way. But I do think it's highly addictive. It's tricky to get off of. It's laced into people's incomes. It's tricky. It's become a tricky, we're in a tricky spot. But I think, the return to like real life for me feels very refreshing for sure.

0: song called Michigan, which Margaret tells us she actually wrote while on tour in Michigan. Our in-studio guest at Acoustic Cafe this week is Margaret Glaspie.
1: In writing for I Am Both, the goal to get back to the practice, back to the craft. Mm-hmm. You've been a songwriter for better than 15 years, let's say, 15 years since the debut, right? Getting back to the craft for the sake of the craft and not maybe writing for some goal as perhaps defined by others or an audience perhaps as defined by others, that's a different type of writing.
2: Yes, I think it is. I think it depends on the writer for mm-hmm. sure. I think for me, it is. I can only speak for myself, really. Yeah. It's like when I show up to it every day, I'm better for it and I feel better for it. But I'm also, rather than just feeling good, like that's just what I need to do. That's my work that I do. Yeah, it has become not divorced from an audience because I'm a performer as well.
0: Sure.
2: I love performing so much. I actually am not much of a performer, but I am a musician. I will, you know, I'm not much for like song and dance in a way, but I love playing songs for people and having that connection so much that it's what I make my living doing. And we're like scaling the earth right now, playing this music, and it's so fun. I feel so grateful to do that. But I think as a writer, it's a different profession. It's a different than performance. I think they've maybe blended in some way now a little bit more
0: mm-hmm.
2: Because our lives, mine included, I'm not pointing at anyone else. I'm saying mine included, it's more performative. Like we can't help ourselves. I think things, you just feel looked at a lot more than maybe even, you know, 15 years ago or whatever. Yeah, I think it is stepping away from things like social media. You realize you're alone a lot more often. I think I thought that there was like a surrogate person there all the time because it kind of, my phone made me feel that way. But now I think there's more realizations that like, no, I'm just alone in my room. Or when I or others, I say it all the time, like I'm gonna go on the internet. It's like, I'm not going anywhere. I'm just, I'm still in my house. I didn't go anywhere, but your mind goes somewhere. So I think that it's interesting these days because our physicality, it feels a little divorced from our brains. And I still feel that way even without social media and all these things because I still own a phone and I still, you know, use my laptop and things like that. I do try and like find ways to avoid those as well these days. But even there, you know, I'll be writing an email or something and kind of like, time will disappear, or I'll be looking at photos or videos. Time will disappear in this bizarre way. So I already struggle with that as it is, like not being able to really understand or like monitor time very well. And so that was not helpful for me, like being on things that would just kind of suck me into my brain into them. So I really appreciate things that punctuate time, like writing. I have a fountain pen. I use Kaweco fountain pens. Shout out to Kaweco. I use a Kaweco pen because they're small. I don't really, big fountain pens are just too big for me, but they're small. But you have a cartridge and the ink runs out and you have to refill the cartridge. And I have a sense of like how much it takes for the ink to run out. And
0: right.
2: that kind
0: right.
2: of reminds me, oh, it's been that long.
0: It's a marker
2: like,
0: of time. Yeah.
2: Yeah, like pencils. They run out, you know, you keep sharpening them, they're gone after a while. Or they've changed form at least into dust. Timers, I set timers constantly. Typewriter, you know, the page runs out in front of you. There's just things that feel physical and I enjoy those because it just helps me personally.

0: Rose is the name of that song, which appears on the new album called I Am Both in its original form. And that is the latest album from our in-studio guest this week, Margaret Glaspie. And of course, we'll have more with Margaret later on here on Acoustic Cafe. 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And coming up, a parade of mononyms, Beck, Beba Doobie, Winona, all with brand new albums. 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The festival happens Friday and Saturday, January 29th and 30th, 2027, at Hill Auditorium in Ann Arbor, Michigan. 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
0: You're listening to Acoustic Cafe. I'm Rob Reinhart. The new album from Beck is called Ride Lonesome. Once a decade, it seems, since the late 1990s, Beck has assembled a group of artists that he has toured with for years and years to create one of these beautiful acoustic records. Mutations was sort of the first of those records in the 90s, and then Sea Change in the aughts, and of course Morning Phase in the teens. Now we're in the 2020s, and Ride Lonesome is the new collection by Beck, created along with Justin Johnson on bass, Joey Warrenker on drums, Roger Manning on keyboards, and Smokey Hormel on guitar. Manning the boards, of course, is producer Nigel Godrich, who, of course, has produced many a classic album, including ones from Radiohead and others. Let's hear the song called Bleed, new from Beck on Acoustic Cafe.

Laos, better known as Biba Doobie, is now 26 years old. He's made a whole bunch of music in the last several years. The new album is out. It is called Pylon. That's the only song on it, by the way, that sounds like that. It is called Spark. The rest of it is really angry and crunchy. As Biba Doobie has gotten older, seems to be getting angrier, which is not a bad thing at all. Before that, it was Beck with another brilliant acoustic record. It's called Ride Lonesome. And from that, we heard the song called Bleed. Not only an acoustic record, but also lush orchestration and such provided by Nigel Godrich, producer on the new album from Beck. Let's get to another mononym, shall we? Since we've had Beck and Biba Doobie, let's go to Winona, whose new album is just out called The Hard Truth. This, of course, being the latest from Winona Judd and the first album in 10 years from Winona. Gratitude is a big part of this album. Let's listen to the song called Broken and Blessed on Acoustic Cafe. This is

0: you have 10 years between albums and then you put out an album called The Hard Truth, you better do some soul searching. And Winona does on the brand new album, which is just out. Broken and Blessed is the name of that song. Brand new. And as I say, first in a decade from Winona Judd. Next hour on Acoustic Cafe, there is new music now from Sierra Farrell and more on the way. Also, the band of Nate Amos, this is Lorelei plus Rhiannon Giddens' new one, a Paul McCartney cover from an alumni of the school that Paul founded back in 1996. And more from our in-studio guest on the program this week, Margaret Glaspie.
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0: We're starting the second hour of Acoustic Cafe now. I'm Rob Reinhart, singer and songwriter Margaret Glaspie. Joining us as our in-studio guest this week, brand new album called I Am Both. We will get into more of our visit with Margaret here in just a few minutes on Acoustic Cafe. We're going to start the hour, though, going back to 2022. Happen to notice that Paste Magazine just put out a list of the 50 top albums of the 2020s so far. So here we are in 2026. Sitting at number 30 on that list, by the way, is SOS, the album in 2022 from SZA, which they say is going to be around for a very long time and continue to influence neo-soul well into the future. I guess we'll just have to see, won't we? Let's listen to the song called Blind, the amazing vocalist SZA on Acoustic Cafe.
5: Want me to

There are two new songs out now from Sierra Farrell. One's called Pair of Dice. The other one is that one, Trying to Love You. These are the first new songs that Sierra Farrell has released since 2024's four-time Grammy Award-winning album called Trail of Flowers. And they happen to coincide with a whole list of fall tour dates for Sierra. And I'm sure a full-length album is in the not-too-distant future. Before that, sitting at number 30 on Paste Magazine's Best Albums of the 2020s thus far, the album called SOS from SZA. We heard the song called Blind from 2022 on Acoustic Cafe. This is Lorelei. That is the band of Nate Amos. Nate Amos, a singer, a songwriter, and a producer. And of course, he holds all those roles on The Singer in My Band, the name of the new album from This is Lorelei. Let's listen to the song called Don't You Cry in Lonesomeness. This is Lorelei on Acoustic Cafe.

They're the magic of Billy Strings, not just the playing and singing, but also the creation of a song that sounds like it's an American traditional. The song is called Light the Way. It is from Billy's brand new album dedicated to the memory of his mother. It is called So Much for Goodbyes on Acoustic Cafe. And we also heard music in there from This Is Lorelei from the third album, The Singer in My Band, Don't You Cry in Lonesomeness, from Nate Amos, who is This Is Lorelei. Going into our archives now for a band we've been following closely for 10 years, which was about the time they started to gain some national attention. But at the time, they were living in a small town in mid-Michigan before making the move to Nashville. And they will be on the lineup for the 50th annual Ann Arbor Folk Festival, which is coming up in January, January 29th and January 30th. And I am speaking, of course, of The War and Treaty. They have a brand new album, which is called The Story of Michael and Tanya. That is Michael and Tanya Trotter. But while the Folk Festival, which is a benefit for the nonprofit venue called The Ark, will be celebrating their 50th anniversary, The War and Treaty, I guess, will be celebrating their 10th anniversary. Let's get to the song called Hi Ho, recorded live here back in 2017 at Acoustic Cafe.

0: Early days for the War and Treaty, recorded back in 2017, live here at Acoustic Cafe, the song called Hi-Ho. The War and Treaty will be part of the Friday, January 29th lineup at the 50th Annual Ann Arbor Folk Festival, a benefit for the ARC. Lots of great artists on the bill. Trampled by Turtles, Richard Thompson, Vienna Tang, Colin Hay, and the great Mavis Staples. Jeff Daniels will be emceeing both nights of the Ann Arbor Folk Festival. It is a benefit for the nonprofit music venue called The Arc. You can find out all about all of this at thearc.org. And ahead on Acoustic Cafe, the trio Tiny Habits, Rhiannon Giddens with a new song, a McCartney cover, and more.
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0: McCartney released a new album just this year, The Boys of Dungeon Lane, continuing a solo career that started about 45 years ago. That came after the demise of his band Wings, which had carried him through most of the 1970s, which of course came after the demise of that other band called The Beatles. An amazing career, to be sure. Paul's solo years started with the album called McCartney 2 in 1980, and like the McCartney album in 1970, Paul played everything in his home studio. You're hearing one of those songs called Coming Up. Well, a lot of other things have happened over those many, many years, including the opening of the Liverpool Institute for Performing Arts, or LIPA, founded by McCartney in 1996. Now, one of its graduates is covering Paul's 1980 tune. M.T. Jones graduated from LIPA just a few years ago after being a busker in Liverpool since he was age 11, which wasn't all that long ago, to tell you the truth. This spring, Jones made his debut with an album called Joy, and this fall, an expanded version was released, including some acoustic versions of the album's songs and this cover of Coming Up on Acoustic

The Thing with Feathers is the new album from Rhiannon Giddens, the singer, songwriter, multi-instrumentalist, multi-talented, writer, artistic director, Silk Road Ensemble, MacArthur Genius Award. The list goes on and on and on for Rhiannon Giddens. But the new album is filled with interpretations of traditional songs, and then there are some new ones that she created along with her longtime co-writer and co-producer, Dirk Powell, like that one called Wish in Vain. New music from Rhiannon Giddens on Acoustic Cafe. Before that, a new take on a 1980 song from Paul McCartney, the song called Coming Up, as done by M.T. Jones, an alumni of Paul McCartney's Liverpool Institute for Performing Arts. M.T. Jones just released his debut this year. You can hear a visit that we did with M.T. Jones over the summer by going to acafe.com. You will find that in the archives. The second album from the trio called Tiny Habits is Keepers. Tiny Habits came together while all studying at Berklee College of Music. The new album has this song called Fragile 2 on Acoustic Cafe.

0: is 10 years ago with Difford and Tilbrook, better known as Squeeze, live in our studios at Acoustic Cafe, the song Cradle to the Grave. This year, they are out on tour celebrating the 50th anniversary of the band they formed as teenagers. And in fact, they have a new album called Trixies, which they created when they were 14 years old, 15, 16 years old. They didn't have the musical ability to pull it off back then. It was an ambitious project. Now they do, and it is out. And again, they are celebrating some 50 years now. Tiny Habits before that. Their new album is called Keepers. We heard Fragile 2 on Acoustic Cafe. And ahead on the program, we have more with our in-studio guest, Margaret Glasby. 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
0: You're listening to Acoustic Cafe. I'm Rob Reinhart. We have more now with our in-studio guest, Margaret Glasby. Margaret has released her fourth full-length album this year. It is called I Am Both. Let's get back to that discussion. Margaret Glasby on Acoustic Cafe.
2: Committing or recommitting to the craft for I Am Both. You went with a producer who is perfect for a project like that, and that's Joe Henry, a songwriter's songwriter, and a producer who knows how to work with other songwriters to help them realize exactly what it is they want to do. And he has been working with this crew of folks for decades who are also playing on your album. So Jay Bellaros on drums, Patrick Warren piano, Ross Gallagher on bass. It's a unit. It's a creative unit.
3: Joe and I met on a project that was being kind of produced by T-Bone Burnett. It was a tribute to Bob Dylan at Town Hall. And we have so many friends in common. So it kind of felt like I knew him already. In fact, when I met him, I felt, no, we're not meeting for the first time, surely. But like, we had never really met. We were a part of the show, and Joe was kind of the MC of the show. And then in that experience of making that music, we became really bonded. And he worked with my husband on some of his records. And then I think we all knew that it was like coming, that like, I think Joe and I both were like, yeah, and we're probably going to make a record at some point, like in the back of our minds. At least I think that's how he felt. So I finally just asked him to do it, and he was very on board. And we're very similar, Joe and I. I think we have a lot of the same kind of ideals, I would say, about making records and like capture a moment rather than like build it. A lot of the recordings that you're listening to on the record I just put out are either first or second takes, and some of them we fought a little more for, but for the most part a lot of them are like us rehearsing or something, you know, us all kind of learning it in the same room, and then Joe going like, that was it. So it was really like a blessed thing to have done in my life. Very special.
2: And these other musicians, the three who joined you on the record, they have been working together on Joe's projects and on many other things as well. They probably have this sort of shorthand within the unit, musical shorthand between themselves, and you have to become a part of that unit.
3: It was amazing.
2: An easy process to do?
3: It was amazing. Yeah, it was. I think at first I went like, wait, I don't know, I'm out of my comfort zone. But I think, you know, part of me was scared, and then another part of me knew that like, oh, this is where good stuff is going to happen because I'm out of my comfort zone. I think I'm a little used to being in charge and controlling the trajectory, for better or worse. In this case, I like any illusion of control was just like totally dumped, you know, in a good way, mm-hmm. like not in a way that was forceful, but just in this cool way of like, okay, let's just like let what needs to happen happen. And also all of them think very cinematically, mm-hmm. which is very, I'm very similar. I like films a lot and I like movies. And it was weird for me to be in a room where they all were seeing the stuff I saw, but like naturally they just went like, oh, and she's in a field and she's running and I see it all. And I went, yeah, that's what I was seeing. You know, I never had that experience with other people before. It just period in life. I'd mm-hmm. never had it. So it was weird to like drop into this crew and know like, yeah, these are the most stellar musicians. But then something else kind of kicked in too of like, oh, we're seeing like visions together, which was like, oh, okay, we've elevated to something else here. And Patrick, such a filmic, has working on so many films and so many visuals. It's one of his many fortes. So it was like, he's used to scoring and it was just like a cool thing to kind of have him score my movie. Yeah. You know, it was, yeah. it was really special.
4: We were in high school and she was sitting in a sink, doing her eyeliner too close to see what she was really doing. She looked at me and said, I like a thick black line that I can't ruin, even if I tried. I was looking on, wishing I was that strong. Some thought she was a hellion, but no, she was a song. I thought she was a song.

bored to tears and wishing we were free to do anything other than what we were doing. She looked at me and said, "Let's go and get ruined." But I couldn't, even if I tried. I was looking on, wishing I was that strong. Some thought she was a hellion, but no, she was a song. I thought she was a song.

0: Thought She Was a Song is the name of that. The original you'll find on the new album, I Am Both, from our in-studio guest on Acoustic Cafe this week, Margaret Glaspie.
1: The last thing I want to ask you about is a quote I saw from you about this album in this period of time, self-discovery and the clarity that we were talking about earlier, this clarity. And you said that you see music now as something more like a public service. Mm-hmm. You make the music, you create the songs, you go place to place, you play them for people with the hope that they will take this into their life. This will make their life better. And in that way, you are delivering the public service. You are making their life better through what it is you've created. That's very accurate. Like, that's kind of the job now.
2: Mm. If you take money out of it, it takes all forms. Like, someone listening to a song on Top 40 radio that brings them joy, it's joy, you know? Mm-hmm. I get joy out of that stuff, too. I think my trajectory and my responsibility is my own. Like, I'm having my own experience, so that's what I'm speaking from. I certainly don't blanket it on anything else. Like, whatever makes you happy, power to you. Mm-hmm. I also think maybe the public service aspect, when we're absorbed in something that we love, it makes us feel better. I feel that way with music. I feel utilized and fulfilled when I'm playing music. And then I am one more utilized and fulfilled person, you know, that's on the earth. I think that when I'm not utilized and fulfilled, I make bad decisions and I'm more angry and grumpy. And so I've also started to see there can be something a little bit monastic about being like a musician. You have a small, very small imprint. You like travel from place to place to place and you just do your work. It can be as simple as that. It can also be a lot more complicated than that, but that is what I do. I love being around people, not just musicians, but just people that are fulfilled and feel like they are being utilized. Yeah, there's the performance side of just like bringing this kind of little traveling circus to each place. But then there's also like my own fulfillment. I feel utilized. I feel needed and fulfilled. And I feel like I'm doing something that is worth my time, and I strive to make it worth other people's time.
1: Things have changed so much really just in the 10 years since Emotions and Math 10 years ago, right?
2: Yeah, 10.
1: So much of what people are consuming is driven by algorithms. It's sad to say even AI has now entered the space. The public service that you're talking about, though, is exactly kind of the missing element there, the human element.
2: Supporting live music and showing up for it is just so cool. And I think that live music is the best, in many ways, socialization tool for people, to have people that don't know one another in the same room, tuning into something outside of themselves and learning to get along is like, I think, a really cool little lab for us to work on ourselves. Because I know I don't really get to go to as many live shows as I'd like to because I'm playing them. But like when I do, hey, you run into little things. Someone's talking, someone just sneezed on you, like something weird happened. And you have to deal with it and be a, like, pull up your adult pants and right. not be a child.
3: Of course, the world isn't always kind to you. There are young ones looking on behind.

0: Luther King Jr. is the name of that. From our in-studio guest on Acoustic Cafe this week, Margaret Glasby. 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
0: Thanks for joining us this time on Acoustic Cafe, and many thanks again, of course, to Margaret Glasby dropping in for some brand new songs. 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Ani DeFranco wrote and performed our theme, The Million Dollar Intro, and Ed Magnus registered 10 new voters this week. Till next time, I'm your host, Rob Reinhart. Have a great week.
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90.5 The Night, Brookdale Public Radio. That is Wet Leg and Catch These Fists. I'm Stephanie Koski, hanging with you on this Sunday and on the way this hour. I've got Joe Jackson for you. Also going to hear from Tyler Ballgame. And I've got a new track from Valley Lodge on the way. Forecast calling for rain today, otherwise cloudy skies with a high of 64. Rain and possibly a thunderstorm or two later on to the evening hours with a low 61. We've got a chance of rain tomorrow, otherwise mostly cloudy skies with a high near 70. And looking out to Tuesday, mostly sunny skies with a high of 73. Right now, Max Saturn for you. 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

on the night from Valley Lodge. 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And happening on Saturday, October 17th, Tom's River hosts their Harvest Fall Arts Festival happening on Washington Street. 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

table was there. There were two more like him at the next show, staring us down like hawks. And there was love in the air, and all the money was there, and we were going on tour.

90.5 The Night, Brookdale Public Radio with Michigander. That is freaking out. We had Lord Huron in there with Not Dead Yet. Steely Dan going out for Joe Budd with Peg. And the Mountain Goats at the top of this past set with Candlebox. I'm Stephanie. You are tuned in to 90.5 The Night, Brookdale Public Radio, and Five for Fighting Quartet playing the Vogel Red Bank this coming Tuesday, October 13th. Right now, George Harrison for you. All Things Must Pass on 90.5 The Night.

90.5 The Night. It is Brookdale Public Radio, a Tedeschi Trucks band. That one's called Hard Case. I'm Stephanie Koski, hanging with you on this Sunday afternoon. On the way this hour, I've got Lenny Kravitz for you. Also going to hear from Fontaine's DC, and I've got Slow Pulp on the way. Taking a look at the forecast. Well, yeah, we got some clouds out there. We got some rain. We got a high 65. Rain tonight, maybe even a thunderstorm or two in the mix with cloudy skies, a low 61. Chance of rain to start the day tomorrow. Maybe get to see the sun before it's all said and done with cloudy skies, a high 71. And looking ahead to Tuesday, mostly sunny skies with a high 73. Right now, I've got Stephen Wilson featuring Miranda Lambert. It's Hardwired on 90.5 The Night. 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

0: Tune in to 90.5 The Night's Box of Blues, Sunday from 10 till midnight. 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

90.5 The Night, Brookdale Public Radio with KC Musgraves. That's Mexico, honey. Grateful Day going out for Mr. Glassberg in the mix with Friend of the Devil. It's 90.5 The Night, Brookdale Public Radio. And Saturday, October 17th, that's like, you know, this coming Saturday, Bell Works at Homedale has the New Jersey Seafood and Music Festival. 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Yeah, that's all happening at Bell Works Homedale on Saturday, October 17th. Right now, Fontaines, D.C. for you, Marianne on 90.5 The Night.

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90.5, the night Brookdale Public Radio with Brandy Carlisle. That is Life on the Run. Toad the Wet Sprocket playing the Count Basie Theater Friday, October 30th. Right now, Slow Pulp, Better Man on 90.5, the night.

personal trainer. That one's moping. We had the Jayhawks with Save It For A Rainy Day. Bruce Springsteen, She's the One. Slow Pulp at the top. Better Man. I'm Stephanie Koski, hanging out with you on this Sunday afternoon. And here's a little trivia. I guess you could say trivia for you. The untitled duet on the Battle of Evermore features a vocal duet between Robert Plant and folk singer Sandy Denny, making the only guest vocalist on a Led Zeppelin studio album. This is that track. It's Led Zeppelin and the Battle of Evermore on 90.5 The Night. It's Brookdale Public Radio.

90.5 The Net. It is Brookdale Public Radio with Rainbow Kitten Surprise. That is Superstar. I'm Stephanie Koski hanging out with you on the Sunday afternoon. I've got the Womack Sisters this hour. I also got new track from Snack Time, and I've got Yard Act on the way. Take a look at the forecast. Well, we've got some clouds out there. We've got some rain out there. A high 65. For tonight, we've got rain, maybe a thunderstorm or two before it's all said and done with a low 61. Chance of rain to start today. Hopefully to see the sun by the afternoon. Mostly cloudy. A high 71 tomorrow. And looking ahead to Tuesday, mostly sunny skies with a high 73. Right now, Pete Yorn for you all the time on 90.5 The Net. 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

0: With all this great new music out there, it's sometimes hard to keep track of it all. That's where Fresh Tracks comes in. Join me, Jeff Raspy, as I spin some of the most recent releases from the major labels, DIY artists, and some homegrown talent from right here on the Jersey Shore. 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

daughters of the King of Soul, Sam Cooke, the daughters of the celebrated 80s songwriting and recording duo Womack and Womack, that's Linda Cooke and Cecil Womack, and the nieces of soul icon Bobby Womack, that is the Womack sisters, and Chauffeur. We had Al Green in there doing the Temptations, I Can't Get Next to You. 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I'm Stephanie, hanging with you, and don't forget, Brookdale Haunted Theater is an indoor event, so you can go rain or shine. 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

on the night from the explosive seven-piece funk, soul, punk, and hip-hop fusion band coming from Philadelphia, Pennsylvania, and formed during the height of COVID-19. 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That's Snack Time with Can't Imagine Why You'd Stay. I'm Stephanie. 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Right now, I've got Fatales for you. 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

0: 90.5 The Night, Brookdale Public Radio. That is Yard Act with New Beginnings. We had The Replacements in there with Left of the Dial. The Clash brought us Spanish Bombs. And new at the top from Fatales, that was Voices. I'm Stephanie. You are listening to 90.5 The Night, Brookdale Public Radio. A couple shows you might want to check out. All Them Witches playing the Stone Ponies Saturday, October 17th. You've got Noah Gunderson at the Vogel in Red Bank on Tuesday, October 20th. Lucy Kaplansky and Patty Larkin at the Vogel. That's happening Thursday the 15th. Tab Benoit at the Vogel Thursday, October 22nd. Right now it is, who is it? Oh, it's All and Hot Rod Lincoln on 90.5 The Night.
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It is Brookdale Public Radio, Vampire Weekend, and Diane Young. I'm Stephanie. You were tuned in to Brookdale Public Radio on the way this hour. I've got Bob Marley and the Wailers for you. Also going to hear from Romeo Void, and I've got new music from Fake Names on the way. Taking a look at the forecast. Yeah, we got some clouds out there. Yeah, we got some rain. We got a high 65. We got rain, maybe some thunderstorms for tonight with cloudy skies and a low 61. Chance of rain to start the day tomorrow, hopefully clearing by the afternoon with cloudy skies, a high 71. And looking at the Tuesday, mostly sunny skies with a high 74. 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

0: artists and fans are still paying tribute to John Prine, the songwriting mailman from Maywood, Illinois, even though he never had a hit single.
1: I didn't want a hit. To me, a hit, that's a bookmark in your career. So you're never going to be as good as that hit. So if you don't have a hit, you got longevity.
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Asbury Park. That is Dez and the Swagmatics with Love Game. Bob Marley and the Wailers in there. Could She Be Loved? You know, yesterday I mentioned that my dad was a Johnny Cash fan. My dad is also a Bob Marley fan. So, you know, just throwing it out there. I'm Stephanie Koski hanging with you on this Sunday afternoon. Saturday, October 24th, the Halloween hullabaloo happens at Poracy Park on Oak Hill Road with a costume contest, the Doodle Dude and Miss Fish, a DJ, fire pits, food trucks, hay rides, bounce houses, and more. 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

90.5 The Night, Brookdale Public Radio with Buffalo Traffic Jam. That's Luckiest Man Alive. You know, it is spooky season, so I've been watching this series called From. I think it's on the MGM network. So if you haven't seen it, it's like these people, they're stuck in this town that they can't leave no matter how many times they try to leave. It brings them right back to town. And then there's like these weird like vampire creatures that come out at night and kind of start picking them off one by one. So it's weird. It's creepy. It's spooky. It's called From on the MGM network if you want to check it out. Right now I got fake names for you. Until It's Normal on 90.5.

90.5 and I have Brookdale Public Radio with Alabama Shakes and I Feel Hope Coming. Julian Baker brought his Faith Healer. We also had Foo Fighters in there with Monkey Wrench and new music at the top from Fake Names featuring members of Bad Religion, Refused, Rocket from the Crypt, Girls Against Boys. That's all in the Fake Names name until it's normal. I'm Stephanie Koski and it is just about time for me to head on out of here. Thank you so much for hanging out with me today. As always, my pleasure spending time in Spinny Tunes just for you. Not to worry, do not go anywhere. We've got Jamie De Niro. She's coming in, taking over the controls at 3 o'clock. She'll be hanging with you till 7 when Tom Brennan steps in. And then at 10 p.m. tonight, it's a brand new box of blues for your Sunday late night listening enjoyment with our very own Stu Coogan. And I'll see you back here next weekend. Till then, I'm leaving off with this one from Kate Bush. It's Cloud Busting on 90.5 The Night. Have a good one.

Strange Currencies with REM on 90.5 The Night. Happy Sunday, everybody. It's just after the 3 o'clock hour. Jamie Tenero, happy to be hanging out with you till 7 o'clock. Coming up this hour, I've got the Bouncing Souls, Little Sly, and the Family Stone. And right now, it's time for the cases. Don't lose your nerve.

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Biba Doobie on 90.5 The Night. Sun Has Set from her latest album, Pylon. Desmond Decker and the Aces in there. Garbage with Push It from 1998's Version 2.0 album. We heard the Cases starting off that set. Don't lose your nerve. Well, I won't. It's Jersey. Why would we? Let's get back into the music. This one is such a good one, you guys. The new album is called The Age of Everything. It's Johnny Marr's Spin.

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Leon Bridges, Light the Way on 90.5 The Night. That's off his latest album, Happiness Anytime, but I'm always happy when I hear Leon Bridges. Hello. Sly and the Family Stone in there. We also heard Spoon and Johnny Marr starting off the set with Spin off the new album, The Age of Everything. Hey, speaking of new albums, Trespasser is the new album from Grace Potter. And you know what? I've got the first song from it. Right now, let's play it. Love Me Not on 90.5 The Night. When I

The Bouncing Souls, So Jersey on 90.5. The night before that, blowing up was Eddie Ninevolt. A little Alanis Morissette, You Ought to Know. By the way, did you know that Dave Navarro was lead guitar on that Alanis Morissette track? See, you learn something new every day. At the top of the set was Love Me Not, the first single off Grace Potter's latest album, Trespasser. Grace Potter does it again. Right now, we are going from Grace Potter to 74, 75 with the Connells.

Split Ends on 90.5 The Night. Happy Sunday, everybody. Jamie Dener hanging out with you till 7 o'clock. Coming up this hour, Talking Heads, Squeeze, maybe some Nicole Atkins, some Cure, and a little Peter Gabriel. But right now, I am so excited. The latest album from St. Paul and the Broken Bones was recorded in the legendary Muscle Shoals studio. And of course, why not? It's Birmingham's royalty. It's St. Paul and the Broken Bones. So I've got the title track to their latest album. It's such a good one, folks. Let's enjoy it together, shall we? It is Proxy.

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Pico from Peter Gabriel. Ugh, 1980 Peter Gabriel, yes. Fish in there, bouncing around the room, going over to my roommate because he loves fish and he normally is just bouncing around his room. Yeah, he needs to relax. Proxy before that, which is the title track to St. Paul and the Broken Bones' latest album with Birmingham's royalty. I mean, St. Paul and the Broken Bones. I'm a sucker for a horn section in a band. Am I the only one? Probably not, because we all love music. Like this one from Bodega.

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Now, don't go too far down, Mac Saturn, because I don't know if I can get back up. There you go. Mac Saturn with Move. The Cure in their in-between days, some Queens of the Stone Age, Going Out by Request the Way You Used to Do, Hello, and at the top of that set, All Inside Aquarium, Bodega. I'm Jamie Gennaro. Let's get back into the music. It is the return of the amazing Neptune City native Nicole Nackens singing in the mirror.

Role Model on 90.5 The Night. Flock of Dimes in there with Long After Midnight. Squeeze Tempted. Right? Such a good one. Speaking of good ones, Nicole Atkins starting that set off, Singing in the Mirror from her latest album, Drama. Ugh, Nicole Atkins. Who doesn't love her? By the way, thank you, Nicole Atkins, for rocking our songwriter series on the beach this summer. Right now, it is time for Talking Heads. Well,

Most certainly. 90.5 The Night, Spin Doctors here on Brookdale Public Radio. Happy Sunday. Just after the 5 o'clock hour, Jamie Tenera hanging out with you till 7 o'clock. Jake Clemens on the way, so hold tight. Get it? Fontaine's DC in there. Tyler Ballgame, but right now it's Wishy Sensational.

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My Whole World, the latest track from Kings of Leon's latest album, Oh My Beloved. Feist with Mushaboom, the Psychedelic Furs with Pretty in Pink from the Talk Talk Talk album. Also, of course, the title track to the movie. Do you remember when soundtracks were absolutely amazing like that one? I mean, that's a classic soundtrack. But I digress. Wishy starting everything off with Sensational off their latest album, Nature's Pill. Hey, let's live it down with Tyler Ballgame right now.

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Irish rock titans, Fontaines D.C. with Marianne. Dreams So Real before that, Father John Misty's She Cleans Up. Why, thank you. Thank you, Father John Misty. And Tyler Ballgame's Live It Down. That's our first, For the First Time Again album. Sorry, there. I'm going to learn to read probably by the end of my shift. Hey, you want to listen locally? I have Asbury Park's very own Corey Blair. Her EP is called Midheaven, and this song is so beautifully October, If I May. It is Tide in the Moon on 90.5 The Night.

Going back to 2016's Fear and Love album, Jay Clemens, Hold Tight. God, I love that one. Howdy before that, a little Green Day, Longview. And at the top of that set, Asbury Park's very own Corey Blair with Tide and the Moon. Pick up her latest EP, Midheaven. It's amazing. 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

That's Wolf Alice, Bloom Baby Bloom on 90.5 The Night. I'm Jamie DeNiro. We have just about an hour left together, but don't you worry. I've got some great music to share with you. We're going to hear from Samantha Fish and Lost Leaders. How about the Police and a little morphine? But right now, it's time for my kind of personal trainer, Moping.

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The one, the only, Val Emmick on 90.5 The Night, upright and breathing from the new album, Everything is Fine the Way It Is. By the way, Val Emmick, I don't know if you know, from Manalapan. Yeah. Steely Dan in there, Urge Overkill's Sister Havana. And at the top of that set, we were moping with Personal Trainer. Yeah, the irony. I am Jamie Gennaro, so happy to be with you. Get ready for some Neil Young and some morphine, but first, it's the latest from Echo and the Bunnymen.

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History repeats itself. That is the latest from American Aquarium here on Brookdale Public Radio. Neil Young before that, after the Gold Rush, a little morphine cure for pain. And at the top of that set, Echo and the Bunnymen, Brussels is Haunted. 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Thank you so much for supporting music that we all love and being a part of this community. I've got a great one for you. It's Dragonflies, Setting Sun.

covering Butch Walker's Maybe It's Just Me is Lost Leaders with the amazing Samantha Fish. First Aid Kid in there. We heard the Police going back to 1980 with Driven for Tears. And we started off Setting Sun with Dragonflies. That does it for me. I am out of here. I'm going to learn to speak some point. You guys, have an amazing week. Be good to yourselves. Be good to others. Remember to stay connected to the people and music that matter most. I'm leaving you now with a great one. It is Milwaukee's pioneers of punk, Violet Femmes, American Music. Have a great week.

Live winds that down that set of tunes for us here on Brookdale Public Radio. It's 90.5 The Night. A Life is the name of that song from a couple years back. And we heard from an album that was never released on vinyl, but was called the vinyl, Dramarama. We heard I've Got Spies as well. Tom Brennan hanging with you here on this Sunday evening. Thanks to you for joining me, whatever you're doing. I appreciate you being here as we play new music from the Womack Sisters.

It was good to see some new music dropping in our laps a couple of weeks ago from Eels. That is Cap in Hand on Brookdale Public Radio. Fitz and the Tantrums with Money Grabber. We also heard Rap Boys too. Anywhere. That was a song that we played a couple of months back in heavy rotation, as they say. Singing about the Oxford comma, that was Vampire Weekend and the Womack Sisters, which are they are indeed sisters. Three sisters who happen to be the granddaughters of Sam Cooke. So carrying on that legacy for sure. Here is Maggie Rogers. Here's one of the songs that kind of broke her big back in 2019. It's Alaska.

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That guy is going to be playing at the Vogel in Red Bank on October 20th. Noah Gunderson. He is now out on tour supporting his new album called Rites of Spring here on Brookdale Public Radio. Die Young is the name of that track. Ray LaMontagne, a guy who can sing me the phone book, and I'd be okay with that. You Can Bring Me Flowers. We also heard Change from Blind Melon and Mackie Rogers, that tune called Alaska. We're going to head from Alaska to right here in Asbury Park. It's a band called Forever King Clark, and here's a track, a new track from them called So Afraid to Fall in Love on Brookdale Public Radio.

Primus. That is John the Fisherman on Brookdale Public Radio 90.5. And I love that song so, so much. Bad news from Leon Bridges. Leon is going to be performing at Madison Square Garden May 1st, I believe. That was from an album from a couple years back from Leon, but we heard bad news. And Forever King Clark, So Afraid to Fall in Love. They actually came in and Jeff interviewed them a number of weeks ago. You could check that interview out over at 90.5thenight.org. Up now is the new single from Lucy Dacus. Yeah, it was about 6 years before she dropped this song, a solo song, I should say. She's done a lot of other work with a lot of folks. It's Planting Tomatoes, Lucy Dacus on 90.5 The Night.